side. Yeah, it's the Prince in the unmarked car with the tents. Mark Anthony with the new anthem. Yeah, I know, it's a little intense. Ferragamo on the collar. We gon' mash a throttle in Miami Harbor. Girl, you want me like a shatter. You make a move.

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2: Ladies and gentlemen, this your boy Wyclef Jean. You heard the Fugees version of Killing Me Softly, right? I want to introduce Miss Kinsley.
3: Hola.
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3: 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Vamos.
2: Hold the tight.